0: 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Radio für alle.
1: You self-destructed, little girl. Pick yourself up, don't blame the world. So you screwed up, you're gonna

that mama, she got it sticking in the cameraman. And we could have some. And he's up there. What's that? Hawaiian noises.

make a change, just relax, take it easy. You're still young, that's your fault. 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